Mulberry Street, Hagerstown Fairgrounds, football field, injured person, medic 75, respond, second alert, 123.

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0: 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Rescue squad 13, responding with 5. Rescue squad 13, Masada 2154. Tower 26, I didn't have you do on the call.
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0: That's correct, sir.

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1: AV 10-1, Tac 1 MP. Okay, the P-16-4 responding to Abbey Lane. AP-16-4, Tac 1 MP. Okay. T-10 single call reporting smoke coming from the house. Came from a deactivated cell phone that was involved with a malicious false call with the police earlier. Not sure what you're going to encounter there.
2: Coalition from 26-8. Show me on scene. Townhouse, two-story, middle row. Shooting address. 1848 Abbey Lane. Nothing evident from side alpha. I'll be out in the box.
1: 26-8 on the scene. Nothing evident. Middle of the road. 2154.

Tower 26, were you continuing? To 16113, that pops. AFP 10-5 responding to Abby Lane. AFP 10-5, tap 1FP.

0: Return of remainder. T210, I got my water. Canyon 3, T10 on the scene, holding units on the scene, remains may go on service, do so on dispatch, 2157.
1: FB93 is responding.
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1: Yes, we're good, thank you.
0: Okay, Chief Jim, we also have Sheriff's Office en route to the previous encounter. Just my number.
2: Okay, I was going to ask you whether they were coming. Probably go ahead and get in contact with the fire marshal. At least have him call me.
0: Okay, Chief.

0: 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Chief number ending in 0073. Is that a good number for the FM?
1: That's right.

0: I'll send you a P-16-4 on dispatch.
1: Go ahead, Washington County.
0: Sorry, I didn't hear Friday. Just making sure you were aware you're canceled.
1: From the copy, direct. Be available on dispatch.
0: Okay, 22, sir.
2: 15-10-1, over here.
0: 10-1, 22, sir.

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1: G10.
0: Spoke with the fire marshal. If he's going to follow up with the sheriff's office, I'm going to be in service.
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1116 Cushman Avenue, Fort Ritchie. Injured person, Sheriff's Department, around Franklin Amos, 49, respond, 2213.

0: Triangle 49. Sheriff's Department is en route for domestic. 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She was strangled and turned to the ground for checkup.
1: Well,

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0: Can you proceed in, Sheriff's Corps on scene?
1: I'm good.

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1: Thank you, transporting, 032.

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0: It's 20, sorry, spot, 3-4.
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Washington units responding, 18,124 Prestwick Terrace. We had a female start a fire outside using accelerant. It is now possibly spread to the porch. There's also a propane grill at that location on the porch. We also have law enforcement started.

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1: Okay, we're almost to the Woodmont exit on 68. 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

95.5. 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We're initiating CPR now.

0: 10-3 is on the scene, 3-story. 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I'm investigating.
1: 10-3 on the scene, 3-story wood structure. 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

0: 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The Elvis unit back in service will be running truck 2B at Clint 27.
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0: 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Last known well was about 15 minutes ago. ETA 20 minutes.
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0: 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PJ. 754, got the call from the patient's doctor's office. He sustained a fall due to dizziness. Can't get off the couch.
1: Alright. 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
0: No, he was on the phone answering my questions through the nurse.
1: Alright, sounds good. 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
1: 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They're advising more for the alarm is at 5:30. However, they were unable to provide a location of where that is.

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0: Los Angeles 4 is on scene. Single-story education facility. Nothing showing from the Alpha Delta side. We'll be on investigating. Looks like a sprinkler company is on scene as well. On guys.
1: 2 engine 4.
0: I'm investigating nothing other than

0: Italian 3, Flanger 4. Regional 5, Jackson's on the scene. They're testing the sprinkler system right now. They forgot to put the system on test.
1: Okay, get the information. He was there going.
0: Copy.
1: Okay, T3, please use in service. 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
0: 1113?
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1: 61.
0: We can turn out for some fire, please. We got it blocked on the east side, but we need somebody to block it on the west side.
1: Roger, okay.

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1: 16-1.
0: Evo H, as in Henry, 10272.
1: H, 10272. We'll give him a call.
0: Thank you. Also, just advise them, there are a couple service lines down that were going to houses. Roadway is completely blocked, and it looks like it was a result of cutting trees down.
1: Okay.

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Taylor's Landing Road, medical emergency, ambulance 19, respond Alpha 1202.

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0: Hey, we were at the wrong residence. 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
0: Roger, okay.

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1: Thank you, Mom. 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
0: Were you able to find the correct location?
1: Correct. We just hold up.

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1: I'm beyond Poncho Road. I want to place 161 in service. I'll remain until he gets here. 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

0: 870 westbound, the 36 mile marker.
1: Oh, that's your response at 1.
0: Since you were approaching the clinic, it was 26 respond, 13 and 9.
2: Yeah, engine 82 responding to the call on 70, and also is your engine 81 available for a wires down call?

0: engine, east one due, 6504 Mountain Church Road, cross of Arnold Town Road. Wires down, 9 Charlie, 1310. Caution in the third box, 514.
1: 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Target is 82, 1310.
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0: 752, male patient threatening suicide. He has the facility to call for him.
1: Copy, this is going to be the blue entrance.

0: Lee to Fraser County, 6504 Mountain Church Road, wires down, engine company 8, respond, 1312. I'm not seeing anything obvious from the on-ramp up to the 36. Traffic's moving well. I'm going to proceed to the top of the mountain. You might want to take the 36 and turn around and set left that direction.
1: Okay, we can check from Maplesville Road to 40.
0: Okay. Enter Tango 16 to Fraser Beach, if you copy that.
1: We do. Yeah, that's correct. We're coming by the rest area heading westbound.

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1: P91 en route, PS1, 1313.

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0: 2. About Church Road, for the wires now.
1: Damage to the passenger side. We're at westbound, just over the top of the mountain.
2: 179-132,
0: okay, 79-182, you're on the scene, 1315.

0: 13,215 Brook Lane, Cessna on the medical emergency, unit 1814, respond 1316. Frederick County, I was in the middle of a dispatch. What did you need?
1: Of Washington County. You can hold it up from the scene.
0: Yes.
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870 eastbound, the 22 mile marker. Approximate collision at 22 and 4, rush squad 4, and says 49 and 26 respond. PS2, 1343.

0: leave to.
1: All I was advising, the vehicle went down through the median over to the other side. Didn't have anything further, however, that's the only call we've gotten on it.
0: Were they calling from the eastbound or westbound lane?
1: I believe they were eastbound and crossed into the westbound.

0: 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Kelly 11, respond. Meg 19-1 responding. PS 1, 1345.
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0: Mirage Tech, Andrew Covington 4. Response, check in, company 4. Good. Looking out of the engine from 4, I do have your truck running extra. Okay. 4-9-3-2, there's nothing on the eastbound side. Chief 2 still didn't get any other calls, just the one.
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0: Agency 1 TC, we've checked 22, just to turn around up and down on the
1: west outside.
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2: I've had whatever happened. There was a silver four-door car. I did observe minor damage down the driver's side with driver's side airbag deployment. And the driver was getting out of the car as I passed. He looked okay. So he may have driven off.
0: Okay, Chief Cheesehead.
3: That's correct. I know it's been August in the roadway. 591.
2: Peeling off the road, left side, just under Cedar Ridge Road, under the overpass. Seeing a lot of dust, but then slowly crossed over to the right side, goes on the right shoulder.

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1: Are you going to be coming off the interstate off Virginia Avenue?
0: Would you like us to access 81 in Virginia Ave, or would you like us to come in off of Downsville Pike to Virginia Ave?
1: Direction doesn't matter. 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You'll see us when you get here.
0: Redirect, thank you.

0: It's not good.
1: Enough of that. It's Friday. She got her great deal. I'll check. 88-88-year-old turn up.
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escalate to Franklin County, 25 north of Timotry, Waynesboro, in the lobby. 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
1: Yeah.
0: Can we clearing? 24 we clearing. 1525.

2000, 030, old route 16. We want a street biplane, trouble breathing, class 1 response, box 14. Nelson Company 4, Washington Medic 79 has been alerted. Altitude 60.7, Washington.

Ridgeway to Franklin County, 12,030, old route 16, tunnel breathing. Medic 79, respond chief, 1628.

Okay.

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0: 79 Washington. Sir, did I hear you about 79-10? They're going to need transport as well.
1: That's correct. 127 West 3rd Street, abdominal pain.
0: Okay, you can hold me around with two.
1: Okay, you ALS then?
0: That's correct.
1: Okay.
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0: 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We've taken 3 or 4 calls, so I don't think we've got any trouble locating the area.
1: Okay, it looks like it's blocking the road. 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
0: Okay, we'll get started.

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0: engine 10. Do you have any power lines involved, or is it just phone lines?
1: Looks like just communication lines. Nothing's broke.
0: Okay.
1: Out of the trees leaning on all the wires. Nothing snapped away from the pole either.
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We no longer have them on the phone. 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

0: 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Engine ambulance will be fine.
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0: Thank you. Process refusal. And we're clearing. She's got available right. I'm in service.
1: 210 in service. 18 o'clock.

0: 203 MS 2666. Lady believes she might have left her phone in the back.
1: Again.
0: I am 269 to check the back real quick. The lady thinks she left her phone there.

I am 269 to check the back real quick. The lady thinks she left her phone there.

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Call patient. 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

is responding to the cardiac arrest. You can order to find that there is an aggressive dog on the scene and a patient has called for touch. Detective,

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1: Okay, 791, you're responding. 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Assisting on the universe ruffle with report of trouble breathing. Engine 212, ambulance 89, you have Washington Medic 791. 212, thank you. 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
0: 37 is Frederick. 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

Washington is responding to the 3-mile marker. I-81 southbound, it's going to be in the area of the median. We've got multiple calls on the fire with limited information. One was just passed by. It's going to be northbound of the underpass.

0: somebody's drive just northbound at 5. I got on to 2. I'm heading north. I see nothing north or south.
1: Between the 3 and the 5, north of the underpass.
0: 161, keep heading south. I got on at 2. I didn't see anything. I'll keep heading north.

0: Deputy Chief 26. We came from the 1 North Alma Sunrise.
1: Copy that. Cross 13, Deputy 26. We're coming south from the 6 now, so we'll let you know. We do have traffic stopping now.
2: Yeah, I got to stop at North now. I'm coming.

0: 3226.
1: 3226. I ran from the 2 to the 6. Calling out being home. Press 13 is heading out, not being out. I saw you in some service.

0: WK-26 surviving, check from the 2 to 6, 4-0, Marshall King coming from the northbound area, also 4-0. Unit clear, 18.8.
1: First 13, 18.8.
0: First 10, 18.9.

0: Sam is in 5-2 to 5-2-20. We didn't see anything coming from Broken Hill Road.
1: Charlie, we didn't have anything either coming from West End.
0: We're going to go 340, take Jefferson Pike back, and go across Catholic Church Road and check that. Everybody get your 5-2s okay. Sergeant Henry, call Baker and Sirens in the back down at any point.
2: Coming in to 5-2, that's correct.
0: Okay, if they can advise when they hear sirens, we can try to narrow it down.
2: That's correct. Leave in on 209 just passed, with 10 is pinging on the map.

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7-7-7, can you show me a medic for GLOT? Yeah, most of them are close to my ALS, 5-4.

What's your location? We can come down Broad Run towards Jefferson to Rendezvous. Coming up Broad Run now.

Southern Jersey. Southern Jersey. Southern Jersey. Southern Jersey. Southern Jersey. Southern Jersey. Southern Jersey. Southern Jersey. Southern Jersey. Southern Jersey. Southern Jersey. Southern Jersey. Southern Jersey. Southern Jersey. Southern Jersey. Southern Jersey. Southern Jersey. Southern Jersey. Southern Jersey. Southern Jersey. Southern Jersey. Southern Jersey. Southern Jersey. Southern Jersey. Southern Jersey. Southern Jersey. Southern Jersey. Southern Jersey. Southern Jersey. Southern Jersey. Southern Jersey. Southern Jersey. Southern Jersey. Southern Jersey. Southern Jersey. Southern Jersey. Southern Jersey. Southern Jersey. Southern Jersey. Southern Jersey. Southern Jersey. Southern Jersey. Southern Jersey. Southern Jersey. Southern Jersey. Southern Jersey. Southern Jersey. South

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1: Tony 23 advising accidental trip due to cooking. Tony 3.
0: You know, 23
1: is available. Tony 3 available, Tony 3.